0: number one hit music radio station.
1: Every day, you will have the chance to meet many people. Some people will become your friends or your enemies. Some people will fight you till the blood runs cold. Let them.

All righty then. Today's forecast really meant some fine weather outside today, folks. The sun's shining and not a cloud in the sky. So why don't you grab the kids and saddle up the horses?